0: back in Adelaide. It's a
1: 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Back in breakfast. Come out and
0: play. It's Ben and Liam in the morning. It's beautiful. Kiss 102.3. Let's go. X.

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Kiss 102.3. Good morning, Adelaide. You are here with Ben and Liam on the first day of spring. The weather is turning it on. Currently 15 degrees, top of 22 degrees today. And on Tuesdays, we do this. Coinky.

0: again. If you've got a coinky dink, give us a buzz, 131065.
1: We have got a $150 gift, perfect for Father's Day. It's an Azzaro men's perfume set, or parfum.